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1: Paglipat ko sa Australia, yun yung isa sa mga una kong ginawa is to look for choirs to join. So, I joined a few in Sydney. And then, nung lumipat ako sa Melbourne, I also joined in Melbourne, both to find like social groups, but also like musical outlet ko din. What I've found is dahil po iba-ibang countries yung represented dun sa mga songs namin sa choir. It's both na I feel at home, pero I also feel more connected to other like Asian countries in a way na hindi ko masyado na-experience na nasa Philippines ako.
0: Para naman kay Sandra, bagamat nahubog at naging inspirasyon niya ang kanyang lolo at lola sa musika, mas lumalim at lumawak ang kanyang kaalaman at nais niya itong tuklasin sa buong mundo.
2: Going through all old photos of her and my lolo and seeing the choirs that they've been involved with over the years, it really re-sparked my interest in not just music, but specifically choral music, which is something that I suppose I'm diving more into now as an adult after being in a choir in high school. So yeah, I come with a lot of family connection to music and a lot of passion for preserving music traditions from across the world as well.
0: Strangers, ghosts, dreams ang tema ng konsyerto. Bagay na para sa dalawa ay sumasalamin sa buhay ng bawat isa o buhay migrante tulad ng mga Filipino sa Australia.
1: It sounds quite ethereal, doesn't it? The name of the concert. But I think it's just really calls to mind just a lot of like fleeting things, right? Like strangers, like pass through your life, ghosts, like, you know, come and go. Your dreams are also fleeting. Yeah, I'm a migrant to Australia, and this was pretty much like the experience I had. Like when I moved to Australia, everyone was a stranger, like immediately tried to find connection, right? And then I'd also left like a lot of friends behind. I'd left like a life I had in the Philippines to move here. Yeah, just in terms of dreams, like it's a funny one. I mean, I basically moved here because I wanted

0: to get a better paying job. And yeah, that's kind of what happened. It's great. But there's stuff beyond the dreams as well. Just like, didn't really expect I'd be staying here for so long and like establishing a life here and finding, new friends and finding, yeah, basically like a lot of like happiness as I've stayed in Australia over the years.
1: Everyone in the choir has a different migration story. We're all from, different places. And so I think he wanted to have a theme that was quite broad in a sense, where we all have a story where, we are the stranger. Like, if it's a migration story, it's people coming to start new lives in places where they don't have any connections, or, ghosts could be the people that you leave behind, or the lives that you leave behind, and dreams, migrants often, you move to another place in pursuit of a dream. Or sometimes, and maybe this is a little bit of Filipino culture as well, but often there's a shared kind of superstition around dreams and ghosts and people that you might see in your dreams. Like, I know in my family, if we dream about someone, we kind of tell them that we've dreamt about them, in case there's some kind of hidden meaning there. So yeah, it's speaking a lot to worlds that we don't know and want to explore together through music.
2: Dumaan sa audition process ang dalawang miyembro bago sila mapabilang sa Voices of Asia Chamber Choir. 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
1: I think for me, the theme of strangers, like especially when it comes to this concert, relates to how, a lot of us are singing in languages that we don't speak. So we come as strangers to this music. Like, we've got choral works from Indonesia, Singapore, Hong Kong, the Philippines, and works by Chinese, Arab, and Indian diaspora composers. So we're singing, most of us don't speak the languages that we're singing in for this concert, although some of us are native speakers. And I think coming in as strangers, I guess, to this music, like, I think something that has been really lovely to see in the choir is that everyone comes with so much respect for the work, not just the music, but the language. So we're diving into musical traditions and cultural ideas, and so we're very humble. And there's a lot of attention to detail on how we pronounce words that are very unfamiliar to our tongues.
2: Bilang isa sa pinakabagong miyembro ng choir, sabi ni Rick, maituturing niyang fun challenge ang mapabilang sa koral.
0: Indonesian's quite close to Filipino, so that's relatively easy,
1: that's true. Yeah,
0: thankfully.
1: That's true.
0: I think with choral music, as I've found through the years, we really get into like the linguistics of it. We actually kind of go into like deep detail into that. There's stuff that's like hard to pronounce because it's just not in the languages. Like, another example I have is they've got a song in Arabic. So yeah, like, yeah, that's been tough, but I think it's also a fun challenge. Fun to, yeah, just try these different languages and be able to sing them and do them justice.
2: Para kay Sandra, nasubok ang kanilang galing sa pagganta gamit ang iba't ibang lingwahe. Pero ito umano ang mas nagpapatingkad sa kanilang performances dahil layunin nitong maitawid ang mensahe ng kanta.
1: I feel like I have so much to learn. But even if you are feeling comfortable in the melody, those details of language are very hard to get right. So I think we just really try to like rehearse, and I think our conductor Ed is really good at, I think having the curiosity for other languages, that's been something that I've really enjoyed and learning about

0: the different ways people express themselves through music and through language has been really special.
1: Sa choir, isa sa mga alto si Sandra at baritone naman si Rick. Silang dalawa ay nagbibigay ng balanse at lalim sa harmonya. Kaya ipinagpapasalamat nila na maging bahagi ng Multicultural Australian Choir.
2: Oh, it's daunting. I mean, it's great. Like, it's great that we get to represent Filipino music and share it to like a wider audience. Like, I think that's a really powerful thing, but it's also scary. but yeah, I think it's overcome by just how, yeah, I think it feels great to be able to share these with everyone.
0: I definitely don't feel like being Filipino gives us necessarily an advantage vocally. Like, I feel like consistently humbled by the work that we are learning, and it's always a fun challenge. So I think that really speaks to like the spirit of the choir. Like, we are, like, we come humbly, you know, as like strangers, like, to the music, and we exchange and we learn, and we come away with like this really rich cultural experience that's really shared.
1: Umaasa sila na pagkatapos ng konsyerto, makuha ng mga manunood ang tunay na mensahe bilang mga migrant sa bansang ito.
2: I'd like people to take home like a feeling of connectedness, really. Like, you know, this whole migrant experience and, you know, leaving people and experiences behind, going into new experiences with new people. I think that's a shared experience, like whether you're a migrant or not, really. So I'm hoping like people come away with a sense of like connectedness in that we all actually have this shared experience, right?
0: I think the concert represents a collection of stories that, you know, the composers or people that have created this music, we're weaving together all of these stories from people from, you know, all across the world. And I think that at a time where there is a lot of division in society and more globally, like, events like this where we can come together and celebrate music and really tap into something human and collective and in the moment, I think that's really special. Yeah, I think that Voices of Asia Choir really gives us that opportunity to dive into different worlds and explore and connect and share.
1: Ang Voices of Asia Chamber Choir ay nakatuon sa pagdiriwang, pagtataguyod at pagpapanatili ng Asian musical heritage sa pamamagitan ng dekalidad na choral performances, at kabilang sa mga bansang kinakatawan sa choir ang Pilipinas, China, Japan, Korea, India, Malaysia at iba pang karatig bansa.
2: Oh, it's gonna sound great. I think it will be quite the enriching experience to listen to all these different songs from different cultures.
0: It's a really unique venue. It's a venue that's really meaningful to the broader Filipino community because it's a place that does support seafarers. This is celebrating Filipino music alongside music from diaspora, like composers from across the region. So yeah, I think come to feel something. Come to, you know, like have your heart broken, experience the joy of like different voices all coming together and producing this like incredible sound in a space that's, you know, like wraps around you.
1: Sheila Joy Labrador para sa SBS Filipino.
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2: Oh, he's 100% a member of the family. He's not like family, he is family. And I guess like for us humans, it's really important for a professional to keep an eye on their health. So the annual checkup is a good chance for the vet to check their general health, give them their vaccination, talk about any questions that you might have.
1: Kif tispiega il-veterinarja it-tabib Diane Barker, l-annimali domestiċi ħafna drabi jistgħu jaħbu il-problemi tas-saħħa tagħhom. 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
3: So regular check-ups can alert vets to those subtle changes that you might not see, but also gives you an opportunity to discuss preventative care for your pet. Having that relationship also helps minimize any stress or anxiety that your pet might have going to the vet. So they might get used to the vet a little bit more than just sort of arriving when they're unwell.
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4: It's easy to forget all the concerns that you have, so usually try and write it down beforehand if you can. You know, if you're worried about things like changes in behavior, eating, drinking habits, including any recent medications that your pets may be on.
1: It-tabib Barker tgħid li hemm modi differenti biex tgħin lill-pets tiegħek jibqgħu kalmi meta toħodhom għand il-vet. 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
3: The cats, it can be useful to try to book in a quiet time of the day because cats can get a little bit stressed and anxious if there are lots of dogs around. Remember that everybody at the vet loves animals, so they're very happy to give your pet lots of cuddles or listen to your instructions about what your pet likes best. They may ask that you put your dog on the scales, and usually cats are weighed in a consult room.
1: Meta tkun fil-kamra tal-konsultazzjoni, it-tabib Barker tgħid li il-veterinarju jistaqsik mistoqsijiet waqt li jagħmel eżami fiżiku tal-pet tiegħek.
3: This includes checking your pet's eyes, ears, teeth, checking their coat, listening to their heart and lungs using a stethoscope, having a feel of their abdomen to see if we can feel anything inside, checking their joints as well. The last bit is often taking the temperature.
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3: The veterinarian is forming a picture about what might be going on for your pet. At this point, they will generally offer you a variety of options, which may include further testing or some medication trials.
1: Wara l-konsultazzjoni, il-veterinarju jagħtik il-mediċina li tista' tieħu

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1: Might also include things like accidents or injuries or perhaps vomiting and severe diarrhea, especially if there's blood coming out, trouble breathing, seizures, collapse. If you suspect that perhaps your pet has eaten something toxic, and in Australia, snake bites are something that we always treat pretty urgently. So emergency hospitals are staffed by vets and nurses who are trained specifically in emergency and critical care.
0: Jekk ikollu

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1: Can feel like some of the problems facing humanity are too big for us to do anything about, and that means that we don't act. I think that's a real tragedy. They feel like just posting something on Facebook is their level of political engagement. And that means that you can sort of feel like there's nothing that you can do. And when you see that there are things that you can do, it gives you a sense of agency that makes it less scary.
0: نو کله چې موږ سکرول کوو او خپل خبرونه له ټولنیزو رسنیو اخلو، څنګه کولای شو د دې په اړه لا هوښیار او باخبره واوسو؟ یا ځینې ځانګړې محتوا د موبایل یا کمپیوټر په سکرین راښکاره کیږي؟
1: I think the two questions that I was asking myself when I was scrolling through news feeds is there anything I can do about this? And if the answer was like no, then sometimes I would either teach the algorithm that I don't want to see this stuff. So you can often like, you know, right click a post and say, I don't want to see more stuff like this. And if there were things that I could do something about, then I would actually try to do that thing. And then, you know, for example, there are times when I have, you know, sent a letter to my local politician saying, like, what's going on about artificial intelligence? What are the risks that you see and what are you going to do about them? And that gave me a sense of control. The other question I would ask myself is this time spent on this social media app actually serving me? Like, do I want to keep doing this? And often the answer was no. Most of the time, the answer was no.
0: الگوریتمونه او هغه لارې چې موږ پرې ټولنیزې رسنۍ تجربه کوو په دوامدار ډول بدلیږي. د ویسترن سیدنی پانتون د اړیکو پروفیسوره تانیا نوټلی وایي د رسنیو پوهاوی نور انتخاب نه دی، بلکې دا یو اړین کار ګرځېدلی.
2: So media literacy is about your ability to use, analyze, create and share media and different media technologies.
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2: The algorithms that run social media platforms, they want us to stay on the platform for longer. And to achieve this, they'll profile us, they'll work out our interests, our anxieties, our biases and beliefs in order to keep feeding us content that's going to keep us engaged for longer.
0: هغه وایي کله چې خلک پوه شي د دوی له آنلاین ښکېلتیا څخه څنګه پیسې جوړېږي، نو دوی د دې لپاره ځان ښه چمتو کوي چې په باخبره ډول پرېکړه وکړي پر چا او پر څه باور وکړي.
2: Just asking critical questions, we know that really helps. Why am I saying this right now? Is this from an account I follow? Is this content an ad? Is it sponsored content? Is it from a trustworthy account? And also making a decision to ignore things that is not what you're looking for, to take back some control over your experience.
0: This SBS examines the report de Olivia de Oriol Khacham to shawai wo che ma sumai shafiqi ta stawran de kard. De noro malumat la para sbs.com.eu/sbsexamines ta warshai aw matalib khwak kray.

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0: African doll concept. So after then, she started making that craft, and till now today, she has sold around to 4,500 plus dolls all over India and abroad also.
1: भारत में बहुत से लोग काले चेहरे वाली गुड़ियों को स्वीकार नहीं करते क्योंकि इसे अपशकुन माना जाता है। कईयों ने इनसे गुड़ियों के चेहरे का रंग बदलने को कहा, लेकिन इन्होंने नहीं किया। काले चेहरे और बिना 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
0: She is making the dolls. The dolls, it's mostly for the purpose of these dolls will be like home decor, gifting, wedding gifts. Initially, we started single idol. Then one by one, every customer coming and we started customization. So during that time, what happened? And every customer come with different kind of request. Like they want to give, they have to give gift to a doctor. So we tried doctor team dolls. They want to give to a police officer. So we tried police team dolls, family dolls, couple dolls. Then it slowly traditional dolls and gifting dolls, home decor dolls. Then we started making pair dolls. So so people asked about goddess idols like Lord Krishna, Rama, Sita, Aman, Murugan, Vinayak, Ganesha. Like that, customer, everyone asked for different kind of request. So with respect to that, we tried, she tried some seasonal orders like Golu. In North, they celebrate Navaratri. In here, we celebrate Navaratri also with Golu. So they put different kind of dolls, concepts, stories. In that way, we started making that. So now what happened? Some schools, some institutions are asking to make some theme dolls. The storytelling. Through this doll, they are using these dolls for storytelling also. So in that way, now the same time, now she started making dolls and now she is giving workshops also. Conducting workshops in schools, colleges, corporate office, events also. So this is the way, the major things, and now she is sold, selling the dolls. Per month, she sold her minimum 50 to 100 dolls.
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0: 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They are regularly order for Golu every year Navaratri season. 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They will come with orders. Some customers mostly we are from South India. We get more orders from North India, and the uniqueness of our dolls, it's like the doll is come without any facial features like eyes, nose, with the kind of thing. It's a plain kind of thing. So without any facial features, we have to convince the customer to buy the doll. So that is the creativity part of this.
1: Radhika ne 18 saal tak lockdown jaisi zindagi ji hai. 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
0: As I told earlier, na, the same when she was in home, inside the home, she don't have any friends, she don't have anyone to inquiry or well wishes kind of thing. Only family people and only no friends, everything. But today she is fully occupied. So morning 7 o'clock. She start working till evening night 8 o'clock, 9 o'clock. She will work. She will take break for 1 hour only. During her, because of his health condition, Initially, doctor suggested, no, you are not supposed to sit for more than 1 hour. But today, she is sitting for more than 8 hours, 8 to 10 hours per day. Continuously, she was sitting for 2 to 3 hours. Because the passion converts her pain, makes her happy. So that is the change. But before 10 years, like 7 to 8 years, she was nobody know. Even after my street, no one knows about Radhika. But today, if you go to Google and search Radhika newspaper dolls, means you will get the answer that who she is, what she is doing, and what are the skills she have, and what are the creativity dolls she made. So that is the answer. So because of that, she was very much proud and very happy.
1: सच है, विषम परिस्थितियों में भी अपना हौसला न खोना ये राधिका ने कर दिखाया. लखनऊ से फैसल फरीद.
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3: Your kids are at home all day. They're bored. They're noisy. And I keep saying,
4: I'm bored.
3: Every 5 minutes. School holidays can be fun, but they can also be stressful. Hi, I'm Kate, and in this episode, we're practicing everyday English you can use when talking about keeping kids busy during the school holidays. Keeping kids busy means finding things for them to do so they don't get bored or restless. Let's join Alan, who has brought his kids over to Claire's house so they can play with hers. The children run straight into the garden, laughing and kicking a ball. Alan and Claire sit nearby, watching them from a short distance.
5: I'm trying to keep them busy all day, but I'm already running out of ideas. They're starting to climb the walls.
6: Tell me about it. It's so hard to keep them entertained without just handing them a screen or spending a fortune and breaking the bank.
5: Exactly. I was thinking of taking them to the park tomorrow. It's my go-to. Do your kids get on each other's nerves during the holidays?
6: All the time. They're always at each other's throats over the smallest things. I feel like I'm constantly playing referee. It's exhausting.
3: Do you find school holidays challenging? Alan and Claire's kids have so much energy, and it's not always easy to keep them busy. Honestly, I think it's much easier to learn how to talk about keeping kids busy than to actually do it. So, let's start. First, Alan said,
5: I'm trying to keep them busy all day, but I'm already running out of ideas.
3: If you are running out of something, it means you don't have much left. For example, I don't have much milk left in my fridge, so I could say, I'm running out of milk. In this case, Alan doesn't have many ideas for activities to keep the kids busy. You could also say,
6: I'm running short on ideas.
3: And that would mean the same thing as running out of ideas. Alan also said,
5: they're starting to climb the walls.
3: Here, Alan is not saying that his kids are actually climbing the walls, although some kids might do that. Climbing the walls is an expression we can use to describe someone who is restless or bored. For example, when I went to Japan, I was stuck on the plane for hours and was climbing the walls. Claire then said,
6: It's so hard to keep them entertained without just handing them a screen.
3: To keep someone entertained is to give them things to do so they have fun. And if you're handing them a screen, you're giving them a digital device like a phone or a tablet to play games on, watch videos on, or use to do similar activities. For example, if you're well prepared and brought books with you on a road trip, you could tell Claire,
5: "We brought colouring in books to occupy the kids instead of handing them phones."
3: Claire also said that it's hard to keep her children entertained without
6: spending a fortune and breaking the bank.
3: If you are spending a fortune, or if something breaks the bank, it costs so much money that you can hardly afford it. With all the after-school activities and entertainment for kids during the school holidays, do you ever feel like you're breaking the bank? With fuel prices going up, my flight overseas this year will probably break the bank. I've checked the flights and they already cost a fortune. But let's return to our dialogue. Alan has found a way to keep his kids busy without spending a fortune. He takes them to play in the park. He said,
5: "It's my go-to."
3: A go-to is something you choose often because it works well and is easy. You could also say,
5: "Crafts in the garden are my usual choice to keep them busy."
3: Or,
6: "A trip to the beach is my favourite option for school holidays."
3: So, whether something is your go-to, usual choice or favourite option, it is something you use or do often because it works well for you. For example, when I'm busy, pizza is my go-to dinner. Alan also said,
5: "Do your kids get on each other's nerves during the holidays?"
3: If someone gets on your nerves, they annoy or irritate you. Oh, I can relate to this. When I was a kid, my brother used to get on my nerves all the time. Claire then replied,
6: "They're always at each other's throats over the smallest things."
3: When people are at each other's throat, they argue or fight a lot. Claire told me that when her kids have too much energy, they start annoying each other.
6: Yeah, my kids pick on each other when they get bored.
3: If someone picks on someone, it means they're being a bit mean, teasing, or annoying them again and again, just like my brother did to me. It's not always fighting, but it can still cause arguments. Claire also said,
6: "I feel like I'm constantly playing referee. It's exhausting."
3: A referee is the person in sports like football or basketball who makes the rules and decides who is right. During the World Cup, which by the way you can follow on SBS On Demand, you'll hear this word in every match. Every time you hear a whistle, that's the referee. At home, if you're a parent who stops arguments and makes sure everyone is fair, you could say,
5: "I have to play referee when they fight over which game to play."
3: And if listening to your kids

0: fighting annoys you, you can say,
1: After a few hours, the arguing can get a bit much.
0: You can use get a bit much to say something is starting to feel too much for you to bear, even if it was okay at the beginning. For example, at the start of school holidays, Alan loved spending all day with his kids. But after the first week, he said,
2: Looking after the kids all day, every day, can get a bit much.
0: This means that looking after kids and finding things for them to do all day can be difficult and sometimes stressful. You could also say,
1: Keeping kids busy all day can really test your patience.
0: If something tests your patience, it makes you feel frustrated so that you find it difficult to stay. For me, waiting in traffic really tests my patience. Oh, and a slow internet connection really tests my patience too. For Alan and Claire, it's their kids when they won't stop arguing or they scream how bored they are. I think we've covered a lot of useful phrases today. Now,
3: sasa mzuri kumalizia makala hayo na kwa makala kwa kamilifu zaidi unaweza kuyapata kwenye tovuti yetu anwani ambayo ni sbs.com.au mkwaju swahili. 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

0: 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What I'd like to know is what is the main reason of you coming to Australia?
1: It's quite simple. I'm seeking for proof of life that Meme is still alive.I'm trying to engage with as many different governments around the world to help me in this.
0: Have you seen any Australian cabinet official in Australia?
1: I have, and the meetings went well. I'm encouraged that Australia wants to do more.
0: Are you satisfied with what Australian government is doing at the moment for Aung San Suu Kyi?
1: Not right now, I'm not. But I hope they will be doing more. And I realise that...Things aren't as simple as all that, and Australia needs to try and work with ASEAN on this matter. But I hope Australia will start to lead rather than follow what ASEAN is doing.
0: This ASEAN chair, Philippine Foreign Minister, he went to Naypyidaw and asked the Burmese military regime that he wants to see Aung San Suu Kyi, and they said, you know, at present it's not suitable to see her. And then at the same time, the...Chinese ambassador talked to the Burmese military regime and asked the same question, and they said it is not suitable time to see her. So everybody is worried, you know, whether, you know, she is still alive, what's happening with Aung San Suu Kyi at the moment. So what do you think about this current situation?
1: Well, this is just another example of the inhumanity of the military, the fact that my mother's...going to be 81 this year. She's been cut off from her family. She's not allowed to see her legal team. She's not allowed external medical treatment. And this is the case for so many people in Burma. But Meme is one that the world focuses on. I have to try and do everything I can to try and keep that focus.
0: You went to France also. You met with the France special...reporter on Burma gave you a letter from French President Macron. What does it say in the letter? Can you reveal what it say?
1: The position of France explicitly clear in that they stand with my mother and stand with the people of Burma and want to see democracy restored in Burma.
0: How about when you went to US, you met with some of this Congress. Are they really trying to supportthe cause, or, you know, they are just sitting on the fence?
1: Well, it's always hard to tell when you talk with politicians and diplomats and what have you. They'll say the right things, and then you never know whether they'll actually fulfill those promises. But we're saying the right things.
0: How about the Burmese community in Australia? How do you feel about the Burmese community regarding, you know, this campaign, your campaign?
1: Well, they've been extremely supportive.And I can't thank them enough for everything they've done to help organize this trip.
0: What is your plan in Australia? What are you going to do while you are here?
1: Done most of it already. The meetings in Canberra were the primary thing, really, trying to engage with the Australian government. Meeting with the Burmese day before yesterday. Meeting with the Burmese diaspora here. That was very welcome.To see everybody here and to see how strong their resilience is still. I know that this fight has been going on for a long time for many people, but they're not going to stop soon.
0: I heard to promote your cause, you're going to ride your skateboard. You know, since that Aung San Suu Kyi is going to be 81 years old, you're going to ride 81 kilometers on her. So are you going to ride it in Sydney, or where are you going?
1: No, I'll be doing the actual 81K when I get back to England. I've been doing a little bit of training whilst I've been over here, but the actual day will be a couple of days before Meme's birthday.
0: You already practice and you are ready to go?
1: Almost ready.
0: What do you want to ask the Burmese community, you know, to do more for this campaign?
1: I hate to ask the Burmese community to do more because they've...already done so much, and I know that they'll be doing everything they can anyway, but I can only ask them to continue to be inspired by what I'm doing and to think of other things that can bring attention to Meme now. And yesterday, a lady ran 81K, which is incredible.
0: Yes.
1: Yeah. And other people are doing other things around the number 81. I met an artist here in Australia who's done 81 portraits of Meme, and she put it in one concertina booklet.

0: and I hope other people will think of different ideas just to make sure that people take notice of this campaign.
1: Yeah, actually, I would like to support and run 81K, but I don't think I will last.
0: Oh, I think you'll be okay. You don't have to do it in a day.
1: Yeah, actually, you know, talk to your mom, you know, long time ago when she was under house arrest, and this one of this Burmese police commissioner, he treats you, your mom, like his own daughter. And through him, I got her phone number, and I rang her, and I talked to her. At that time, she was under house arrest, you know, and she told me the whole day she just do meditation, things like that. It really calmed her down. For her, it's okay, as long as the people are okay also, you know. So she never thought of herself. She always think of the Burmese people first. So what do you think, you know, your mom will be doing at the moment? Do you think she'll be thinking at the moment?
0: I can only imagine that she'll be desperately sad at what's happening in Burma at the moment. After all, she spent so many years peacefully protesting against the military regime. And I'm a firm believer that her stance is the correct one. You know, violence will never solve anything, really. I realize the Burmese people have been forced into this situation and they have to fight right now. But I hope that peace will return. Meme is one of the few people who can help bring peace to the country and get people to start talking to each other rather than shooting each other.
1: Actually, I talked to her in 1989. NLD won an election at that time. If the military, if they have any sense at all, if they let her rule Burma at that time, Burma will be a long, long ahead of Singapore and everywhere, because she have a lot of good idea how to bring up this country. At that time, Japanese, Korean, they are thinking of opening up a lot of economic area in Rangoon, and even the Japanese government offering to build for the container, everything. And suddenly when this military regime arrests Aung San Suu Kyi and everyone, they just went back. If the military, if they have any sense, if they allowed her to rule the country, you know, not only him, not only the military, the whole country will be a lot better off. Now a lot of people are starving and things like that. When you think of this thing, you know, you feel sad.
0: Yeah, it's a terrible situation there at the moment. And I find it unfathomable that people still want to do business with this military and that they think that business could be successful in any way. They've shown themselves to be completely

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2: She will come back, lead the country again, or?
3: I don't know if she will be in the same position as she was before. After all, she is getting older, and it's time that other people stepped up and started to learn how to lead like she has. It's not something that anybody should have to do on their own. Meme has set an example which I hope others will follow. I'm sure she will still be involved one way or another, and she will always be there for Burma. But whether or not she'll be in the same position as she was before, I don't know.
2: Yeah, actually, it's sad. Our country is gone down like that. If she is there leading the country, we all will be rich. And now I can't go back to Burma. The embassy won't give me a visa because of they don't like my radio program and things like that. And I left Burma since 1970. And I can't go back until the Aung San Suu Kyi government come into power in 2015. And 2017, I got a visa to go back to Burma. And after so many years, you know, that's the only time I went back to Burma, and everything changes. I'm so happy to be back and see all my cousins and everything. Now, after the military took over, I don't think I can go back there again. So it's really sad. You are Burmese. A lot of people, they can't go back to your own country. So have you ever been back to Burma?
3: I've been to Burma many times over the years. Unfortunately, I haven't been able to spend as much time as I would like simply because of the situation there. You know, my primary reason for visiting Burma is to see Meme. And unfortunately, that hasn't been possible.
2: In future, are you thinking of going into politics for Burma?
3: No.
2: You don't like politics?
3: I don't like politicians.
2: You don't want to be yourself as a politician also?
3: No, I don't. I think the only reason I would go into politics is to try and unite people in Burma to work together. But both my grandfather and my mother have tried to unite the people of Burma, and they've done pretty well, but they haven't succeeded completely. And I don't think I'm going to be the one who will be able to do that. After all, I don't even speak Burmese.
2: Actually, there are a lot of Burmese refugees in Thailand. I think the last I know it was 30,000 Burmese refugees in Thailand. Do you think of anything that the way that you can help those Burmese refugees in Thailand?
3: There's so many refugees, not just in Thailand, but internally. Those who are displaced in Burma at the moment are suffering even more than the refugees in Thailand. Internal displacement camps with nothing, basically. And that's my primary focus at the moment, is helping those people in Burma still.
2: At last, you want to say anything to the Burmese community in Australia? Do you have any message for them?
3: I'd like to thank them for everything they've done so far. I realise this fight is long, and the last 5 years is just the most recent iteration of this fight. It's been going on for many decades, but we can't stop fighting. At the end of the day, there's nothing that will stop us, because we know what we're fighting for is right. And stay strong, be kind to one another, look after yourselves, and we will win this fight. We will return to Burma one day.
2: Yeah, thanks very much, Kim. Thanks for coming to SBS Radio and talking to us. And I wish you the very best for your future also. 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
2: Yeah, kind of. But what's today's phrase?
1: Yeah. We'll come to that in a minute. But did you know earthworms, the kind you normally find in the soil, are both male and female in one body?
2: That is quite interesting.
1: And earthworms can be really short, from only 1 millimeter to a massive 3 meters.
0: Fin bizaba gondera earthworms izarbalo. 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
2: Fin, hang on a second. Why are we talking about worms so much?
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1: 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Frank realized he'd opened a can of worms.
2: Charles, have you finished writing that report about our fantastic sales figures this month?
3: No, because actually I realized our sales figures are all wrong. Someone has been giving us false information for months.
2: Oh, no! What a can of worms!
4: Yes, well, anyway, I hope everyone listening understands the phrase now. I think I'll get back to my reading. 34,000 different kinds of worm. Wow! And they can live for up to 10 years. Oh, it's fascinating. They eat their own weight.
5: Okay, well, I think we've lost Finn there. I think I've had enough worms for one day.
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0: e voleva documentarne l'importanza, ma anche l'anima, tenuta ancora viva dai rappresentanti della comunità che ne raccontano la storia, condividendo ricordi degli anni in cui invece era un punto di riferimento importante.
1: As a third generation, you know, Italian Australian, you tend to feel a little bit disconnected from your culture and your heritage because, you know, it is your grandparents who grew up there. And as you, you know, as generations go on, it's hard to stay connected to everything. And such a big landmark and iconic place like the Italian Forum that brings everyone together and that holds all these memories and all these traditions, seeing it fade from the public eye is kind of very sad for us young Australians who want to keep that culture of ours alive and stay connected to it. And that's why I really wanted to show, you know, there's still a soul there. There's three people and it still thrives and they've got a lovely community there. Even though it's not how it used to be, there's still this beautiful community there and I would love to see it, you know, come back again because I think for younger people like me, that's what's important, that keeps us connected to our culture.
2: E questa era ancora Talia Jade Sciarrone, la giovane regista italo-australiana della Piazza, documentario disponibile su SBS On Demand nell'ambito di uno showcase delle opere prime di giovani studenti e studentesse dell'Afters, l'Australian Film Television and Radio School. In questo Afters Documentary Showcase c'è anche un altro documentario a cui ha lavorato Talia, The Mic and the Gun.
1: I worked on another one called The Mic and the Gun, which was a friend of mine, Rebecca. She created a beautiful short documentary, which is kind of another similar, you know, concept and genre related to a cultural story about her grandfather who worked in radio in Kenya. And I think it's a very beautiful story that people should also go have a watch. I production designed for that. So I got to be very involved in that story as well.
0: Ringraziamo ancora Talia Jade Sciarrone, il suo La Piazza e gli altri film cortometraggi dell'Afters Documentary Showcase sono disponibili su SBS On Demand. 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
7: 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Ma adesso ci prendiamo una piccola pausa, torniamo con un po' di musica e con la rassegna stampa.
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